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3: It's a light night of action in the NHL with just one Canadian team hitting the ice. The Montreal Canadiens visit the Washington Capitals. The Habs will be looking to push their winning streak to three games. In the MLB playoffs, the LA Dodgers face the Milwaukee Brewers in Game 3 of the National League Championship Series. The Brewers lead the series 2-0.
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5: 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The oldest theater in BC. And the shortest river in Canada.
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1: Good morning. I'm Sage Daniels. The Vancouver Island Real Estate Board recorded 13% fewer sales in September compared to last year, as prices stay nearly stagnant. CEO of the VIREB, Jason Yoakum, says Vancouver Island has moved into a buyer's market, as there is plenty of choice for people looking to buy, and homes that are not priced competitively sit on the market. The VIREB recorded 562 unit sales in September, with a little more than 4,400 active listings. Listings were up 4% from a year ago. The benchmarked price for a single-family home was $777,000 in September, and close to $402,000 for condos. Single-family home prices dropped 1% from a year ago, and condo prices dropped 4%. The BC Conservatives are facing calls to fire another candidate. Vista Radio's provincial reporter Emily Joveski has more.
2: The Union of BC Indian Chiefs says the Conservatives should drop their candidate for Powell River Sunshine Coast, John Henderson. First Nations leaders had called on Henderson to resign as Sechelt mayor in 2024 over allegations he promoted residential school denialism, which Henderson rejected at the time. They say the Conservatives should not have selected him as a candidate, knowing about the controversy. A Conservative spokesperson called it a contrived attack. The Conservatives last week dropped their candidate for Victoria Beacon Hill over resurfaced social media posts containing racist language and apparent support for violence. Emily Joveski, Vista News, Victoria.
1: The BC Conservatives are criticizing BC NDP leader David Eby for having his children in the $10 a day child care program. Only about 10% of spaces in the province are in the $10 a day program. The NDP government put a freeze on new enrollments earlier this year as it tried to fix issues with the funding model. Eby responded to questions about his family's use of the program during a campaign stop in Vancouver Tuesday.
3: When our child care facility switched to a $10 a day program, we made the decision as a family that we didn't need that benefit. And so we donated the difference to the child care facility.
1: The BC Conservatives have not released a detailed campaign platform around child care. The BC Greens have said they would lift the freeze on the $10 a day program and aim to implement universal free child care by 2031. The BC Coroner's Service has released its report on drug toxicity deaths in the province from July and August, with 40 deaths reported through Vancouver Island through those 2 months. Data shows there was 17 deaths reported through Vancouver Island in July and 23 in August. By region, 11 deaths were reported through the Central Island in July and 9 in August. One death was reported in the North Island in July and 2 in August, while 5 deaths were reported in the South Island in July and 12 in August. Province-wide, there was 113 deaths in July and 126 in August due to drug toxicity.
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1: Good morning. I'm Sage Daniels. The Vancouver Island Real Estate Board recorded 13% fewer sales in September compared to last year, as prices stay nearly stagnant. CEO of the VIREB, Jason Yoakum, says Vancouver Island has moved into a buyer's market, as there is plenty of choice for people looking to buy, and homes that are not priced competitively sit on the market. The VIREB recorded 562 unit sales in September, with a little more than 4,400 active listings. Listings were up 4% from a year ago. The benchmarked price for a single-family home was $777,000 in September, and close to $402,000 for condos. Single-family home prices dropped 1% from a year ago, and condo prices dropped 4%. The BC Conservatives are facing calls to fire another candidate. Vista Radio's provincial reporter Emily Joveski has more.
2: The Union of BC Indian Chiefs says the Conservatives should drop their candidate for Powell River Sunshine Coast, John Henderson. First Nations leaders had called on Henderson to resign as Sechelt mayor in 2024 over allegations he promoted residential school denialism, which Henderson rejected at the time. They say the Conservatives should not have selected him as a candidate, knowing about the controversy. A Conservative spokesperson called it a contrived attack. The Conservatives last week dropped their candidate for Victoria Beacon Hill over resurfaced social media posts containing racist language and apparent support for violence. Emily Joveski, Vista News, Victoria.
1: The BC Conservatives are criticizing BC NDP leader David Eby for having his children in the $10 a day child care program. Only about 10% of spaces in the province are in the $10 a day program. The NDP government put a freeze on new enrollments earlier this year as it tried to fix issues with the funding model. Eby responded to questions about his family's use of the program during a campaign stop in Vancouver Tuesday.
3: When our child care facility switched to a $10 a day program, we made the decision as a family that we didn't need that benefit. And so we donated the difference to the child care facility.
1: The BC Conservatives have not released a detailed campaign platform around child care. The BC Greens have said they would lift the freeze on the $10 a day program and aim to implement universal free child care by 2031. The BC Coroner's Service has released its report on drug toxicity deaths in the province from July and August, with 40 deaths reported through Vancouver Island through those 2 months. Data shows there was 17 deaths reported through Vancouver Island in July and 23 in August. By region, 11 deaths were reported through the Central Island in July and 9 in August. One death was reported in the North Island in July and 2 in August, while 5 deaths were reported in the South Island in July and 12 in August. Province-wide, there was 113 deaths in July and 126 in August due to drug toxicity.
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1: Good morning. I'm Sage Daniels. The Vancouver Island Real Estate Board recorded 13% fewer sales in September compared to last year, as prices stay nearly stagnant. CEO of the VIREB, Jason Yoakum, says Vancouver Island has moved into a buyer's market, as there is plenty of choice for people looking to buy, and homes that are not priced competitively sit on the market. The VIREB recorded 562 unit sales in September, with a little more than 4,400 active listings. Listings were up 4% from a year ago. The benchmarked price for a single-family home was $777,000 in September, and close to $402,000 for condos. Single-family home prices dropped 1% from a year ago, and condo prices dropped 4%. The BC Conservatives are facing calls to fire another candidate. Vista Radio's provincial reporter Emily Joveski has more.
2: The Union of BC Indian Chiefs says the Conservatives should drop their candidate for Powell River Sunshine Coast, John Henderson. First Nations leaders had called on Henderson to resign as Sechelt mayor in 2024 over allegations he promoted residential school denialism, which Henderson rejected at the time. They say the Conservatives should not have selected him as a candidate, knowing about the controversy. A Conservative spokesperson called it a contrived attack. The Conservatives last week dropped their candidate for Victoria Beacon Hill over resurfaced social media posts containing racist language and apparent support for violence. Emily Joveski, Vista News, Victoria.
1: The BC Conservatives are criticizing BC NDP leader David Eby for having his children in the $10 a day child care program. Only about 10% of spaces in the province are in the $10 a day program. The NDP government put a freeze on new enrollments earlier this year as it tried to fix issues with the funding model. Eby responded to questions about his family's use of the program during a campaign stop in Vancouver Tuesday.
3: When our child care facility switched to a $10 a day program, we made the decision as a family that we didn't need that benefit. And so we donated the difference to the child care facility.
1: The BC Conservatives have not released a detailed campaign platform around child care. The BC Greens have said they would lift the freeze on the $10 a day program and aim to implement universal free child care by 2031. The BC Coroner's Service has released its report on drug toxicity deaths in the province from July and August, with 40 deaths reported through Vancouver Island through those 2 months. Data shows there was 17 deaths reported through Vancouver Island in July and 23 in August. By region, 11 deaths were reported through the Central Island in July and 9 in August. One death was reported in the North Island in July and 2 in August, while 5 deaths were reported in the South Island in July and 12 in August. Province-wide, there was 113 deaths in July and 126 in August due to drug toxicity.
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1: Good morning. I'm Sage Daniels. The Vancouver Island Real Estate Board recorded 13% fewer sales in September compared to last year, as prices stay nearly stagnant. CEO of the VIREB, Jason Yoakum, says Vancouver Island has moved into a buyer's market, as there is plenty of choice for people looking to buy, and homes that are not priced competitively sit on the market. The VIREB recorded 562 unit sales in September, with a little more than 4,400 active listings. Listings were up 4% from a year ago. The benchmarked price for a single-family home was $777,000 in September, and close to $402,000 for condos. Single-family home prices dropped 1% from a year ago, and condo prices dropped 4%. The BC Conservatives are facing calls to fire another candidate. Vista Radio's provincial reporter Emily Joveski has more.
2: The Union of BC Indian Chiefs says the Conservatives should drop their candidate for Powell River Sunshine Coast, John Henderson. First Nations leaders had called on Henderson to resign as Sechelt mayor in 2024 over allegations he promoted residential school denialism, which Henderson rejected at the time. They say the Conservatives should not have selected him as a candidate, knowing about the controversy. A Conservative spokesperson called it a contrived attack. The Conservatives last week dropped their candidate for Victoria Beacon Hill over resurfaced social media posts containing racist language and apparent support for violence. Emily Joveski, Vista News, Victoria.
1: The BC Conservatives are criticizing BC NDP leader David Eby for having his children in the $10 a day child care program. Only about 10% of spaces in the province are in the $10 a day program. The NDP government put a freeze on new enrollments earlier this year as it tried to fix issues with the funding model. Eby responded to questions about his family's use of the program during a campaign stop in Vancouver Tuesday.
3: When our child care facility switched to a $10 a day program, we made the decision as a family that we didn't need that benefit. And so we donated the difference to the child care facility.
1: The BC Conservatives have not released a detailed campaign platform around child care. The BC Greens have said they would lift the freeze on the $10 a day program and aim to implement universal free child care by 2031. The BC Coroner's Service has released its report on drug toxicity deaths in the province from July and August, with 40 deaths reported through Vancouver Island through those 2 months. Data shows there was 17 deaths reported through Vancouver Island in July and 23 in August. By region, 11 deaths were reported through the Central Island in July and 9 in August. One death was reported in the North Island in July and 2 in August, while 5 deaths were reported in the South Island in July and 12 in August. Province-wide, there was 113 deaths in July and 126 in August due to drug toxicity.
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1: Good morning. I'm Sage Daniels. The Vancouver Island Real Estate Board recorded 13% fewer sales in September compared to last year, as prices stay nearly stagnant. CEO of the VIREB, Jason Yoakum, says Vancouver Island has moved into a buyer's market, as there is plenty of choice for people looking to buy, and homes that are not priced competitively sit on the market. The VIREB recorded 562 unit sales in September, with a little more than 4,400 active listings. Listings were up 4% from a year ago. The benchmarked price for a single-family home was $777,000 in September, and close to $402,000 for condos. Single-family home prices dropped 1% from a year ago, and condo prices dropped 4%. The BC Conservatives are facing calls to fire another candidate. Vista Radio's provincial reporter Emily Joveski has more.
2: The Union of BC Indian Chiefs says the Conservatives should drop their candidate for Powell River Sunshine Coast, John Henderson. First Nations leaders had called on Henderson to resign as Sechelt mayor in 2024 over allegations he promoted residential school denialism, which Henderson rejected at the time. They say the Conservatives should not have selected him as a candidate, knowing about the controversy. A Conservative spokesperson called it a contrived attack. The Conservatives last week dropped their candidate for Victoria Beacon Hill over resurfaced social media posts containing racist language and apparent support for violence. Emily Joveski, Vista News, Victoria.
1: The BC Conservatives are criticizing BC NDP leader David Eby for having his children in the $10 a day child care program. Only about 10% of spaces in the province are in the $10 a day program. The NDP government put a freeze on new enrollments earlier this year as it tried to fix issues with the funding model. Eby responded to questions about his family's use of the program during a campaign stop in Vancouver Tuesday.
3: When our child care facility switched to a $10 a day program, we made the decision as a family that we didn't need that benefit. And so we donated the difference to the child care facility.
1: The BC Conservatives have not released a detailed campaign platform around child care. The BC Greens have said they would lift the freeze on the $10 a day program and aim to implement universal free child care by 2031. The BC Coroner's Service has released its report on drug toxicity deaths in the province from July and August, with 40 deaths reported through Vancouver Island through those 2 months. Data shows there was 17 deaths reported through Vancouver Island in July and 23 in August. By region, 11 deaths were reported through the Central Island in July and 9 in August. One death was reported in the North Island in July and 2 in August, while 5 deaths were reported in the South Island in July and 12 in August. Province-wide, there was 113 deaths in July and 126 in August due to drug toxicity.
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1: Good morning. I'm Sage Daniels. The Vancouver Island Real Estate Board recorded 13% fewer sales in September compared to last year, as prices stay nearly stagnant. CEO of the VIREB, Jason Yoakum, says Vancouver Island has moved into a buyer's market, as there is plenty of choice for people looking to buy, and homes that are not priced competitively sit on the market. The VIREB recorded 562 unit sales in September, with a little more than 4,400 active listings. Listings were up 4% from a year ago. The benchmarked price for a single-family home was $777,000 in September, and close to $402,000 for condos. Single-family home prices dropped 1% from a year ago, and condo prices dropped 4%. The BC Conservatives are facing calls to fire another candidate. Vista Radio's provincial reporter Emily Joveski has more.
2: The Union of BC Indian Chiefs says the Conservatives should drop their candidate for Powell River Sunshine Coast, John Henderson. First Nations leaders had called on Henderson to resign as Sechelt mayor in 2024 over allegations he promoted residential school denialism, which Henderson rejected at the time. They say the Conservatives should not have selected him as a candidate, knowing about the controversy. A Conservative spokesperson called it a contrived attack. The Conservatives last week dropped their candidate for Victoria Beacon Hill over resurfaced social media posts containing racist language and apparent support for violence. Emily Joveski, Vista News, Victoria.
1: The BC Conservatives are criticizing BC NDP leader David Eby for having his children in the $10 a day child care program. Only about 10% of spaces in the province are in the $10 a day program. The NDP government put a freeze on new enrollments earlier this year as it tried to fix issues with the funding model. Eby responded to questions about his family's use of the program during a campaign stop in Vancouver Tuesday.
3: When our child care facility switched to a $10 a day program, we made the decision as a family that we didn't need that benefit. And so we donated the difference to the child care facility.
1: The BC Conservatives have not released a detailed campaign platform around child care. The BC Greens have said they would lift the freeze on the $10 a day program and aim to implement universal free child care by 2031. The BC Coroner's Service has released its report on drug toxicity deaths in the province from July and August, with 40 deaths reported through Vancouver Island through those 2 months. Data shows there was 17 deaths reported through Vancouver Island in July and 23 in August. By region, 11 deaths were reported through the Central Island in July and 9 in August. One death was reported in the North Island in July and 2 in August, while 5 deaths were reported in the South Island in July and 12 in August. Province-wide, there was 113 deaths in July and 126 in August due to drug toxicity.
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3: Cindy Elliott is back with us today to talk about her run for city council on October 17th. What do you want people to know about you?
4: 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I show up, and I collaborate. 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I show up often and to just about everywhere I'm invited. Vote early, vote twice, once on October 17th and then for the province on the 24th.
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1: Good afternoon, I'm Sage Daniels. Hello Ferries has partnered with Island Link Bus Services to make car-free travel to Vancouver easier from Campbell River, Courtney, and Parksville. A bus will head to the North Island daily at 11 a.m. and will connect with the 9 a.m. ferry from Vancouver to Nanaimo. A bus will head south to the ferry terminal from Campbell River through Courtney and Parksville. It will connect with the 11 a.m. sailing. The buses are active as of the first of this month. Fares start at $44 one way. A news release from Hello says it is working with Island Link on future expansions that could connect Victoria, the Cowichan Valley, Port Alberni, and Tofino to the passenger ferry. The leaders of BC's three major parties met for a wide-ranging and, at times, heated debate Wednesday evening. Vista Radio's provincial reporter Emily Joveski has the details.
2: BC NDP leader David Eby defended his government's record, acknowledging it hasn't been perfect. He focused his attacks on Conservative interim leader Lorne Dirksen, questioning how much the party's platform would cost and alleging the party is tolerant of hateful views among its members. The two leaders often spoke over each other as Dirksen took jabs at the NDP's record on forestry, healthcare, and Indigenous relations and said BC needs a change. BC Green leader Emily Lowen sought to keep the focus on affordability and outlined her party's proposed tax on extreme wealth and criticized NDP decisions on housing and LNG development. Emily Joveski, Vista News, Victoria.
1: You can expect lottery terminals to be busy across Canada. After no one won the main prize in Tuesday's Lotto Max draw, the record-breaking jackpot has grown to $90 million. It's the first time it's reached that amount after a game enhancement in April raised the cap from $80 million to $90 million. Also up for grabs in Friday night's draw are 18 prizes worth an estimated $1 million, each along with 90 prizes worth $100,000 each.
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1: In the NHL tonight, the Vancouver Canucks visit the Florida Panthers. The Canucks will be looking to shake their current five-game losing streak. Also, the Calgary Flames face the Vegas Golden Knights. Edmonton takes on Utah. Winnipeg battles Chicago. Ottawa meets the New York Islanders. And Toronto hosts Buffalo. Week 6 of the NFL season kicks off tonight with Thursday Night Football. The Denver Broncos host the Seattle Seahawks.
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5: Yeah!

Beastie Boys from 1986, License to Ill, and now in the midday show. 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Coast FM's midday starting up a bit early. It's about 11:55. And while you're with me, we'll take a peek at the election as tomorrow our early advanced voting goes for the provincial election. I know some of you haven't even gone to the polls for the municipal. That happens on Saturday. Hey, we'll tell you about the traffic and weather together in just a few. If you want to tell me what you're seeing on those roads, let us know at 604-485-4207. We could use some live contributors in the show. Okay, back to the tunes we go, starting us off with one of the all-time greats. I love a little Concrete Blonde. Joey, on your Thursday afternoon, well, not yet, but you're making your way there. 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

The Bare Naked Ladies, it's all been done. Thank you for hanging out. It's going to be a good one. Noah Bergstrom in your ear here until 3 p.m. and getting you through a Thursday, a beautiful one again in Powell River, as we're already up to about 11, 12. The wind chill bringing us down a few, but expecting no rain in the 7-day forecast. Let's take a longer look at the weather together here, as it's shaping up to be a high of 12 today. Tomorrow, 16 in there, but some dark clouds on the way. Saturday, 14 and mainly sun. Sunday, another good one, a mix of sun and clouds, 12 degrees as of right now. Monday, more of the same, and Tuesday, straight sun. No rain in the 7-day forecast. It's about 11 degrees in Powell River. And join me on the text in line at 604-485-4207. Today, I want to talk about giving a gift with someone. So my friend's birthday today, I won't mention his name because he might be listening out there, but he happens to need a record player. And this big gang of people planning to get in on it together, I don't know that I want to decide on that for him. Feels like more of a gift card thing. So do I send over the e-transfer or do I do my own thing? Let us know at the text in line. Have you had to give a gift with a group? Do you do this or do you kind of take it on yourself to do it all? Okay, into the tunes we go today. 8 Seconds is in the show. A Canadian icon, Kiss You When It's Dangerous. This is Thursday on Coast FM.

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Bonnie Raitt, something to talk about on Coast FM's Midday Show. Hello, I'm Noah in your radio, and we love when you give us something to talk about. 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And you can put in whatever event you've got going on. And that's kind of where I take a peek every day when I pop in, see if there's anything new on there. One that I'm going to put through is the Powell River Regals starting up their season at Hap Parker. I know we're itching for more hockey as we haven't seen our Kings at the rink in over a month, it seems. The 30th will be when they're back there. But this weekend, Friday and Saturday, you can go see the Powell River Regals play. It's a senior men's double A league, and it's still going to be great competitive puck. So that stuff is perfect to go on the community calendar. If you've got something going on, share it with us at mypalrivernow.com or at the text in line 604-485-4207. Here's Janet Jackson, an escapade in the workday.

ACDC, you shook me all night long, and that song introduces the second hour of the Midday Show. Hey, it's Coast FM. I'm Noah in your radio. And I guess with no news at the top of the hour, we could go to our reporter mode. Let's take a peek at the election and what we're seeing in the news today. Hey, October 17th, your final day. You can cast your municipal election vote. No more advance polls. You got to go and wait in line. It's all worth it, though, as everybody has a good time when they vote. They feel like they're doing their civic duty. And you are. You can also be more informed if you go to powellriver.ca today. Check out the candidate platforms. There's about 19 city councilors vying for a position and only 6 seats. So lots of deciding to do. Of course, you can go through a few different locations to cast that vote this Saturday from 8 to 8. Westview Elementary School hosting, James Thompson School, Cranberry Senior Center, and City Hall at Council Chambers, of course. And then tomorrow, 8 a.m., you can go and cast your vote early again for the provincial election, which wraps up on October 24. And tomorrow, that gets going at Powell River Rec Complex. Yes, lots of voting to do. It's your civic duty, so go and do your due diligence and continue to join us as we'll keep you in the loop. Time to go back to the tunes. Ian Thomas, Painted Ladies, is in Coast FM's Midday.

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1: Yeah, it's the show that gets you through until 3. Thank you for joining me and hitting the text in line at 604-485-4207 if you want to contribute or share with us something you've got going on. You joined at the perfect time because we play the best songs. Yeah, there's never a bad time to get along with the Midday program. But time now to take a peek at the sports. Let's start locally. We're finally some hockey hitting the Hap Parker ice this weekend, Friday and Saturday. The Powell River Regals kick off again as the start of their season. Two big games, 7 p.m. starts. You can go see some awesome senior AA action. The BCHL will play back at the Hap on October 30 when the Brooks Bandits come to town. That's

The reigning BCHL champs facing the Kings, who are now second in the Coastal Division. A very successful road trip, and the finish of it brings our Kings over to the island. They'll play Nanaimo and Victoria this weekend before they finally make their way home October 30. You can get tickets at palriverkings.ca. Let's check out the NHL, where today 11 games will go. Starting up at 4 p.m., your Canucks and Panthers, and then the Leafs and Sabres again, same time. Other Canadian teams in action, the Jets taking on the Blackhawks at 5, and the Flames and Golden Knights at 7, as well as the Mammoth and Oilers getting going at 6 from Edmonton. Over in the NFL, Week 6 starts up today as the Seahawks will play a big game from Denver. Seahawks heavily favored in this one after picking up 2 straight losses to division rivals. And the League Championship Series continues in the MLB. Later on, we'll see the Brewers and Dodgers. That series currently 3-0 in favor of Milwaukee. And right now underway still, the Guardians and Rays are playing. That series is tied 1-1. And heading into the ninth, the Guardians are up. 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Thank you for joining us. And if you have stuff to report on those roads, let us know. We'd love to be even more local. Here's Fully Completely, It's the Hip with me on Coast FM's Midday Program.

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Genesis. Tonight on Coast FM. Thank you for joining us again. It's the midday show with Noah in your radio. You can go and enjoy the Halloween spirit tonight as Cathet Museum and Archives kicking off their haunted walking tours. Yeah, the fourth year of this, as you get to tour the historic town site and learn a little bit more about your community. 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I'm not easily scared, though, so they'll have to hit me with their best shot. On to the next song, as we've got Boy in the Box. What's the scariest thing you've seen this season? 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Spooky. Okay. Boy in the Box is next up. Is the spookiest thing you've seen this time of year the double election here in Powell River? Yeah. You're going to be the boy in the box Saturday when your final municipal election day kicks off. That's a far stretch.

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With the 70s, 80s, and 90s. 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

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I got you, but I haven't got you on the text in. 604-485-4207 to contribute live. Put us on your speed dial and contribute as you go. We'd love to know what you're seeing on those roads. Also, having some great conversations. As I'm wondering, I need your advice. Should I go into this group gift situation? I know I want to be the nice friend and contribute, be a part of something. But I'm also scared that they're not going to do the best possible thing. Also, it's a big commitment asking $50 to turn into this gift that they decide. I know my friend needs a record player, but I think I'm going to do the conniving thing and go the other way, get him a record that I know he'll play, and then leave it up to them to do the potentially unsatisfactory gift. Is this the way, or do you do shared gifts? I mean, I'll do it with my siblings sometimes, okay? But I feel like their reputation as bad gift givers sort of brings me down. And now I'm wondering with my friends, too. What should we do? Let us know on the text in line, 604-485-4207. Next up, we've got Paul Davis in the Midday Show. Cool night. It's actually pretty warm, though. 9 degrees, the lowest this evening in Powell River. It's not even soup weather yet.

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1: Getting you through until 3 again. Noah, with you until AJ's afternoon starts up. And thinking now about Halloween as, oh boy, you see that date on the calendar? October 15? Snuck up on me. Haven't thought at all about a costume. But of course, we've definitely grabbed our fair share of candy. It was a jumbo size, even though we've only ever seen 5 kids in the driveway. 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I could use some inspiration. And we text back, you know? I'll never break your heart. The Backstreet Boys. 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

eyes of a stranger, energizing your workday. Hey, Noah Bergstrom with you too until 3. And looky here, that just happens to be right around the corner. Yeah, AJ arriving shortly and starting up an exciting afternoon drive program, getting you home and into Thursday. 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Thank you for spending some time with Noah today, and I'll be back, hey, tomorrow, 12 to 3. 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This next one for you, it's Blue Rodeo. Hasn't hit me yet that this short week is coming to a close. 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

some Blondie on your Thursday afternoon right here on 95.7 Coast FM. Hope it's treating you well so far. I'm AJ here with the Afternoon Drive Show. I got a jam-packed show planned for you today. We're going to be talking about everything that's going on in Powell River, especially as we get a little bit closer into your weekend. The best book to film slash TV adaptations. I don't know if you've watched this Carrie show on Amazon Prime yet, but it's dominating everything right now. And the worst way to celebrate Halloween. That one's a doozy. Talk about that more coming up later this afternoon. But right now, we're going to kick off your afternoon with one of the best beat drops in music history, okay? It's just that incredible buildup to give you something so extremely satisfying. Need more of that in my life. It's Phil Collins in the air tonight on 95.7 Coast FM.

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0: If your first concert ticket cost less than today's cup of coffee, you grew up in the right decade. The 70s rocked.
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1: Good afternoon, I'm Sage Daniels. Hello Ferries has partnered with Island Link Bus Services to make car-free travel to Vancouver easier from Campbell River, Courtney, and Parksville. A bus will head to the North Island daily at 11 a.m. and will connect with the 9 a.m. ferry from Vancouver to Nanaimo. A bus will head south to the ferry terminal from Campbell River through Courtney and Parksville. It will connect with the 11 a.m. sailing. The buses are active as of the first of this month. Fares start at $44 one way. A news release from Hello says it is working with Island Link on future expansions that could connect Victoria, the Cowichan Valley, Port Alberni, and Tofino to the passenger ferry. The leaders of BC's three major parties met for a wide-ranging and, at times, heated debate Wednesday evening. Vista Radio's provincial reporter Emily Joveski has the details.
2: BC NDP leader David Eby defended his government's record, acknowledging it hasn't been perfect. He focused his attacks on Conservative interim leader Lorne Dirksen, questioning how much the party's platform would cost and alleging the party is tolerant of hateful views among its members. The two leaders often spoke over each other as Dirksen took jabs at the NDP's record on forestry, healthcare, and Indigenous relations and said BC needs a change. BC Green leader Emily Lowen sought to keep the focus on affordability and outlined her party's proposed tax on extreme wealth and criticized NDP decisions on housing and LNG development. Emily Joveski, Vista News, Victoria.
1: You can expect lottery terminals to be busy across Canada. After no one won the main prize in Tuesday's Lotto Max draw, the record-breaking jackpot has grown to $90 million. It's the first time it's reached that amount after a game enhancement in April raised the cap from $80 million to $90 million. Also up for grabs in Friday night's draw are 18 prizes worth an estimated $1 million, each along with 90 prizes worth $100,000 each.
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1: In the NHL tonight, the Vancouver Canucks visit the Florida Panthers. The Canucks will be looking to shake their current five-game losing streak. Also, the Calgary Flames face the Vegas Golden Knights. Edmonton takes on Utah. Winnipeg battles Chicago. Ottawa meets the New York Islanders. And Toronto hosts Buffalo. Week 6 of the NFL season kicks off tonight with Thursday Night Football. The Denver Broncos host the Seattle Seahawks.
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